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Fat's about to drop today's music history lesson on you. Today we're going back to the year of my birth and the song that captivated an artist so much that she rushed to record it. Back to review it next.

0: Now, fun fact about that song, it was originally written by Lori Lieberman, and Roberta discovered it while on an airplane while listening to the in-flight entertainment. She was so captivated by it that she immediately took notes and later contacted Quincy Jones to help her record it. And
1: that is awesome.
0: That is. The rest is history. And then a few decades later, Lauryn Hill recorded it yet again, and it was a hit again.
1: Yup.

0: Yo, I'm Mario Courtney Lopez. Time to get some fresh life hacks in Courtney's Corner. My wife finding little things to hopefully make your life a little easier. What you got, honey?
1: So we're talking pets and the 4th of July.
0: Yes.
1: This is their worst nightmare. Specifically ways to keep them calm during fireworks, which can terrify dogs and cats because they hear so incredibly well. So try to keep your pet in the most centrally located room in the house. Maybe you have a bedroom or a bathroom that's away from all of the walls. It'll be a little quieter in there.
0: That's a very good idea because they're already very sensitive with their hearing.
1: Yeah, a nice distraction, like a new bone, something they can chew on for a long period of time.
0: Help it distract them. Yeah, I like it.
1: Music, TV, or a sound machine in the room that you put them in.
0: Okay, we've got that.
1: I have that, yep. CBD or melatonin treats, they can help your dog remain calm. We have some of those from Nature Vet.
0: Yes, those are really good.
1: And make sure your pet gets a bunch of exercise earlier in the day because that can make them sleepier and relax easier.
0: Right,
1: just
0: it won't bother
1: like
0: them.
1: Like a child,
0: this.
1: Get them exhausted. Mm-hmm. Try a thunder shirt. It's a compression shirt for dogs that makes them feel like they are being cuddled.
0: Wait, I like that for me.
2: More Mario Lopez coming up.
1: Families across Latin America and the Caribbean are struggling to feed their kids. 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

0: Music rolls on as we recognize today's obscure holiday. You're on Mario and Courtney Lopez. What'd you find for us to celebrate today, honey?
1: Nichols, World UFO Day.
0: Wow.
1: Congratulations. Finally a day for you.
0: They don't call them UFOs anymore. Remember, there was
2: They're UAPs now.
0: UAPs now.
1: What does that stand
0: Unidentified
1: for?
0: Aerial phenomenon.
2: Yes.
0: Wow, UAP. So this is for the old school UFO brigade.
2: And let's not forget, the government basically said, we don't know what they are. They're in our skies. Good luck.
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Just one last thing to get to, plus probably enough time to play a request or two before I get out of here. So if you got a song you want to hear, hit me up at All in Mario on X.

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1: Okay, so not only is Somber getting ready to attend the biggest wedding of the year, escorted in by two, Taylor and Travis's wedding, but his birthday is on Sunday as well. 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
0: I am so ready for Shakira to perform at that first ever World Cup halftime show along with BTS and Madonna. Some heartbreaking losses, though, right? The last few days in the World Cup. Oh, but yeah, I'm ready for her to perform July 19th on that final.

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It's Natalia. Have gas prices got you cringing at the pump? 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

Magic 95.9, the station for the most requested Live with Romeo Saturday night. Wait, have you heard of this movie Backrooms? It's this surprise horror hit that is looking to score some more business over the 4th of July weekend. It is going to be re-released into movie theaters with 15 minutes of bonus footage. I didn't even hear of this movie. Is it good? Hit me up on IG at Hey Natalia and let me know. It's Bruno Mars.

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Coming up this morning at 8 a.m. Magic 95.9, Marion's Hit Music.

0: 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Hey, Joseph, thanks for having us on right now. 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
0: All right, Joseph, for you, anything, I'll get that on as soon as I can. Thanks for having us on.

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1: I'm telling you, Ella Langley is going to be busy at the Grammys this year. I predict lots of nominations, some wins as well, and a performance. So remember, I said it here. This is the number one song in the country right now. This is Choosin' Texas, Ella Langley.

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No robots here. Just real people who lose their phone 2 to 3 times a day. Yep, that's us. Guaranteed human.

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Well, if you ever want to request a song, you want to say hello, doesn't matter the time, I'm always on Instagram at Hey Natalia. That's HeyNatalia. Go ahead and drop me a message. And no, you don't have to follow to send me a message. I'll check all the boxes. It's Bruno Mars, Risk It All.

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1: 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All right, well, don't forget, your chance to win $2,500 happens later today. We want to give you this money just before 4th of July, right? How amazing would that be, knowing on 4th of July, you got an extra $2,500? So 8 a.m. is going to be that first hour where we're going to give you our very special keyword for our Ultimate American giveaway. And then it happens again at 11, 2, and 5 p.m. Let's get you this money on a Friday. Somber and Christina Perry coming up next. Hold on.
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1: All right, friends, that is my time. I am headed out of here for the day. Have a great Friday. Happy 4th of July tomorrow, right? I'm excited. It's Christina Perry. Have a good one. Bye.

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Magic 95.9. Hey, good morning. It is Paul James. Happy Friday. Let's get ready to celebrate America at 250. By the way, Weinstock begins today at 2 in the afternoon. It is going to be an absolute weekend blast.

0: Magic 95.9, Pink Nate Royce. It's Just Give Me a Reason. Good morning. So there's some cool things you can score this weekend while celebrating America's 250th birthday. Yeah, here are some things that are out here for the 4th of July celebrations. Burger King. Once again, you're going to have all these apps and loyalty and rewards and all this stuff. Whether you like it or not, it's the way you're going to get them. So anyway, so just realize that you've got to have their app and sign up for their personal tracking things. So apparently Burger King's going to do a Whopper Jr. for $2.50 tomorrow only. But you got to be the Royal Perks member. Yeah, they also have a firecracker cookie thing, which is cool. Krispy Kreme's original glazed donut, free. Yeah. Yeah. You got to show up in store wearing red, white, and blue or something like that. Kind of cool. You can actually get the original glazed dozen for just $2.50 with a purchase of any dozen other. And Krispy Kreme, they're okay. I like Andrew's better. So Freddy's, have you been to Freddy's? Freddy's is cool. I'd like for them to put a Freddy's in around here. Freddy's does frozen custard and steak burgers. They're offering a free hot dog. Or no, a hot dog for $2.50. 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I like Freddy's. Had one down in Kentucky last year. So they also have things with their red, white, and blue berry deal. Custard for $2.50 as well. The all-beef hot dog, $2.50. So everybody's playing into the $2.50 thing, right? Whataburger with a free national park adventure. Huh. Yeah, Whataburger with a Coca-Cola beverage meal will give you a chance to win four nights in a national park. That's kind of cool. Hardee's and Carl's Jr. with a free biscuit and a discounted burger, the double cheeseburger, $2.50. Yeah, this weekend at the Hardee's, which we do have around here. Seven Brew has a deal on a bundle of drinks. I've not been there. I don't like fancy coffee. It's not my thing. I brew my own, and it's just, you know, stay off my lawn. Seven Brew can get four medium drinks for just $17. Okay. Where's the $2.50 in there? So there you go. Let's see. Some other things going on at Rita's Ice Cream, Honey Banked Ham, Crystals, which are not around here, Fazoli's with a fireworks deal. 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Now, like I said, the nearest Fazoli's is, I think, is over in Richland County, but there you go.
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1: It's actually July. Hey, good morning. It is Paul James and Pink Pony Club Chapel Roan on your 3rd of July show.

0: Magic 95.9, Olivia Dean, and So In Love. Hey, good morning. It's Paul James. Have you guys heard about this? You know, Samsung's got that foldable phone. I've seen some people with it. It seems more of a fad, but apparently it's been around for 10 years. Well, now they want to make a smartphone with a rollable screen. Rollable. They're working on a 10-inch display that slides out of the phone and expands to almost 17 inches. So you unfold it and then you pull it apart and you have like a 17-inch screen or something. Oh my God. The rollable screen could be rolled out in early 2028, marking the 10th anniversary of the first foldable phone from Samsung. I don't know about you, but I'd be fine with an old Bakelite rotary phone again in my house.
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0: 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So Earnify would be where you're going to go for that. So details are up there if you check it out and do a search for it on the Googles.
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Magic 95.9 coming up next. We are going to talk about things that parents are doing with their kids to make their summers easier. And not just on the kids, but the parents too, and vice versa. We'll do that after Huntrix and Golden on Magic 95.9.

0: Magic 95.9, Huntrix and Golden. Hey, good morning. It's Paul James. So summer break going on. It can be stressful for parents trying to keep their kids entertained, the house in order, and save their sanity. Parents are doing that right now. But if there's a couple of hacks that can make things more manageable, moms and dads on social media sharing their tips and tricks for making summer living easier. Things like staying organized, battling boredom. Here's what they recommend. First of all, they recommend creating a summer routine chart. For the little ones especially, a chart with Velcro that they can move tasks like reading, crafts, doing something kind, cleaning up their room, stuff like that. That's cool. They can go from on the list to complete it. Set up a DIY pool at the beach. On beach days, the ocean's right in front of you, but younger kiddos may not want to get knocked around by the waves. So bring a little mini pool. That's a great idea. They said sometimes it's just as easy as bringing a cheap shower curtain and digging a hole. That's fun. By the way, they recommend using color-coded dishes for kids, having a sink full of dishes at the end of the night by assigning kids their own color, cups and bowls, having them wash their own. Ready to grab snacks in the fridge, always a great idea. Prep up fruit, prep up veggies, things like that. So all they have to do is grab that baggie with cheese sticks or maybe that small cup of yogurt, and they're ready to go. How about this? Getting teens to clean their rooms. One mom says, I give my teens a grace period, but after that grace period of maybe 24 hours, if they have not cleaned their room, they get a warning for X amount of hours and it had better get done. If it's not clean, mom will clean the bill and send them an itemized bill for her time and services. I think that's interesting. The kids have to pay up. Prep your car for anything that comes your way. Summer plans are on the fly. Yep. Your car, does it have everything it needs? Like seat back organizer, stashes of extra clothes, sunscreen, first aid kits, extra shoes, sports equipment, things like that. Wow, that tells me that your trunk's going to be full if you put all that in there. But some nice ideas.
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Magic 95.9, planning to go to the movies this weekend. The air conditioning works there. You can really cool off. Minions and Monsters. Will it win the box office this weekend? We're going to tell you what they think with Justin Bieber and Daisies. We'll do that after.

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0: Magic 95.9, Miles Smith, nice to meet you. Good morning, it's Paul James. This weekend, Americans are going to be making some charitable donations. 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America 250 has shared a video as part of the idea to make the Giving 4th a permanent part of Independence Day celebrations. People are embracing it. They think it's kind of cool. I don't know what you think, but I think we should all be thinking a little bit more about helping those around us. A great opportunity for that is to do some things like we're going to do this weekend. Wine Stock gets started at 2 o'clock this afternoon. Should be a heck of a lot of fun at the Wyandotte County Fairgrounds. Tonight, the fireworks are there at dusk. By the way, the entire weekend is just $15 for 16 bands and everything that goes on, plus a great spot for the fireworks up in Wyandotte County. And we're excited to be there and be part of it here at the radio station. And 100% of the money, 100% of the money that gets earned as revenue will go to the charitable organizations of the Wyandotte County Young Professionals. They all volunteer to put it on. Every dime goes back into the community. So you will be helping for the 4th of July deal if you participate in anything going on with Wine Stock. I hope to see you this weekend there.
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Magic 95.9. Alex Warren in Ordinary on your Friday. Hey, let's go ahead and start the 4th of July festivities early. Huh? What do you think? I hope you're having a great Friday and looking forward to a long 4th of July weekend. Here's Adele. I let it

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This is Magic 95.9, the home of Paul James in the morning. Somber and back to France. Hey, it's Delana, and stay with us all weekend long as you celebrate the 4th of July. We're here for you, and we've got your soundtrack to summer. Here's Sam Smith.

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1: 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By the way, it's a New Music Friday, and we're going to be playing new music from Madonna all day today. 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

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Here's Ella Langley, choosing Texas. 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Have you been watching the World Cup games? 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
1: 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Happy 4th of July. 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

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And boom, you're in. You can win. 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

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How are you going to be celebrating this weekend for the 4th of July, you know? 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

0: 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Alex Warren and Fever Dream on your Friday. Hey, it's Delaney. Happy 4th of July weekend.
1: I'm bright like a diamond. Shine bright.

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Magic 95.9. It's Marianne's hit music. You know, Shakira's going to be performing for the World Cup final halftime show. And I know it's going to be amazing. That's on July 19th. And happy 4th of July weekend.

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1: Hey, happy 4th of July weekend from all of us here as we head into a long 4th of July weekend. Maybe you have the day off today. Have us on all weekend long. Whatever you're doing. Barbecuing, getting together with friends. Maybe you're going to be going to a party or something like that. Fireworks. So much fun, right? 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

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Hey, thanks so much for celebrating America's 250th with us. We've been giving away money to celebrate America's 250th birthday, and we've got more coming up at 2 today.

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Marianne's Hit Music, Magic 95.9. 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
1: Oh, it's the 4th of July Eve. We're just hours away from celebrating this country's 250th birthday, this idea called America. Unbelievable. 250 years of straight up democratic and what?
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1: Toby Knapp is my name. 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Remember that the future is in front of you. It's unwritten. The past is behind you. You can't rewrite it. 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
1: Harry Styles wrote this song as it was because he realized that life is moving faster than he really expected. 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

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Oh, get ready. Another iHeartRadio World premiere this time. We've got new music from Madonna for you on this New Music Friday. You'll get to hear it coming up in just minutes. Now, JT. 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

Magic 95.9, Paul James in the morning and Marion's hit music all day. I keep wanting to call her Jimmy Dean. That's just because I picked that up from Toy Story 5. Jimmy Dean's the name of that, well, you know. Olivia Dean, so easy to fall in love.

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Kelly Clarkson. 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
1: Toby Knapp is my name, from Texas, born and raised, which makes me a native Texan by the grace of God. 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

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Here's to hoping in the rest of this year, 2026, that Britney does not shave her head, get a little crazy, have to check back into rehab. Let's just have a peaceful rest of the year, Britney. We're all worried about you. Toxic.

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This is Magic 95.9, the home of Paul James in the morning. Thank you for letting me be a part of your Friday. Have a safe 4th of July, okay? Toby Knapp is my name. Don't blow anything up that doesn't need to be blown up, and be careful around the grill. I'll smile.

Magic 95.9 in Toby Napa's My Name. Do you ever hear us play a song and then you're like, wait, who was that? I can't remember the title or the artist. Well, get it right on our website. Just look for recently played songs at Magic.

All right, lights are red, mics are live. Mario Courtney Lopez here, back to hang out with you for the next few hours. A lot of fun stuff to get into, including another passionate fake debate a little later. Plus, we're going to talk must-see movies, honor the comment of the week, dig into the On With Mario vault for a hilarious flashback, and of course, play all your favorite music, so turn it up. You're On With Mario and Courtney Lopez.

0: girl Mario Courtney Lopez putting the spotlight on my wife for today's random question. What you got, honey?
1: If you would have to sing the story of the Mario Lopez using four hit songs, what songs would you choose?
0: Oh, wow. I like this question. I don't want to just put it out there. I'd love to give it some thought. Off the top of my head, Sinatra's My Way.
1: Mm-hmm. All right. I know one.
0: Okay.
1: After Your First Divorce, Return of the Mac.
0: Oh, my God. You know what? I'll go with Mark Morrison's Return of the
2: That's
0: Mac.
2: That's a great
0: That's
2: song.
0: That's a good one. This is my Mount Rushmore.
2: I feel like it applies.
0: My Way, Return of the Mac. Let's go Tears for Fears, Everybody Wants to Rule the World.
2: Yep.
0: It's a classic. Great. That's a good one. And then I'm going to end it with the Doobie Brothers, What a Fool Believes. Is you a fool if you think I'm not going to stick around?
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Mario Lopez, a few more songs, and then going to drop some music knowledge on you. Today's lesson in music history, taking us back to the late 70s, and the first male solo artist to have three straight number one hits. We'll be back to reveal it next.

be Gibb, of course, one of the Gibb brothers from the Bee Gees. I Just Want to Be Your Everything. His brothers wrote that song for him. Those guys are so wildly talented. And Andy followed this up with Thicker Than Water and Shadow Dancing, becoming the first male artist with three straight number one hits.

0: Happy Flashback Friday. You're on with Mario Lopez, opening up the On With Mario vault to play you something fun from the radio show back in the day. So many crazy moments over the past 13 years. Wow, can't believe it's been that long. That's awesome.
1: Baker's Dozen.
0: That's right. Baker's Dozen, especially when we used to put our guests on the spot. So today, we're going to go back to July 2018 when the hilarious Marlon Wayans stopped by and he and I had a little musical mix-up.
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